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Someone said he owned a big old farm. When they get parked, I'll mosey down and look it over.